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1: Na, na, na.
2: De lunes a viernes, de 6 a 9 de la mañana.

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1: It's like you forgot I was ever even here. 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Time to move on now. 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I would have done anything for you.

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1: Do you know what you got? You've got a perfect woman. 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It's AutoNation.

0: just inside with many waves. And the deeds and dreams, yes, we can't escape. 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
1: You know everything.
0: Does anybody hear me now? 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

who's gonna listen to the jangle and the roar? 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From the gray Atlantic Ocean to the wide Pacific shore, and you won't be together anymore.

0: 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Sitna. Sitna. Sitna. Exclusive Sitna. Sitna.
1: Mighty sure you can't stop.